0: Hello?
1: Tracy. Hey. Hi, baby. How you doing? I'm doing all right. I'm just missing you. Yeah, I love you too. Hey, Tracy, I got something to tell you.

0: Bernie, I said, they'll never make that money back.
1: Berliner Rundfunk 91.4, die Best.